0: Nostalgie. We are
1: music. I look up from the ground to see your sad and teary eyes. You look away from me and I see there's something you're trying to hide. And I

Are you feeling me? Let's do something. Let's make a bet. Het nostalgie.